0: 68-82-12.
1: Love is the strangest thing. Just when you think you've finally left.

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They just strut. 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

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Take your time. Feel where you are. Feel where this is going when the drums arrive. Don't rush it. Let them settle. Everything connects here. The floor, the sound, the moment. And when the bass comes in, follow it. Stay with it. No distractions, no extras. Just movement.

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Everything connects here. The sound, the moment. 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
1: 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This is a ritual in which you will enjoy. Now let those drums move you. 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